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I'm your host, William Mayfield, here with you this hour, taking you up until 6 o'clock with an hour of non-stop tunes, turning your car into a dance party. Keeping the beats going, that one there from Humans Music, got this one. Coming on next, one from Dosum, it's Ultra Rave. 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

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One from Pinto. 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

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We got lots of fun music. A lot of it plays later at night. Tonight at 8 p.m., Planet Dance with Mel and Matt is going to bring you some of the best dance tracks from the 90s, 2000s, and today. 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

0: We're out of time. It's not to mix. Thank you so much for joining us. 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

alone. 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Happy Thursday. I'm stepping into the studio. Got tickets to give away, selector picks to bestow upon you, including a new one from Clean Bandit, as well as Disco Dom. Yeah, I think you're going to like both of those. 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

0: 89.5, Seattle's Party Radio. Coming up this hour, I got your chance to win tickets to the Dance 89.5 55th Anniversary Party. It's been a minute since we've done a party like this, and I'd love to have you there. It's an early show, which, you know what? I am 36 years old. I appreciate that. It is 5 to 9 p.m. And whether or not you are going to go out after this show, that's all good. Or if you're going to head home, love to have you there. I'll give you details about how you can win your way into our 55th anniversary party coming up in a little over 3 minutes. And we're back to it with GL in less than one. Hang on.
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All right, here is the keyword you need to know to qualify to win tickets to the Dance 895 55th Anniversary Party. 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All right, you keep that handy and be listening for that cute text. I'm going to do it right around 6:45. And I got new music from Clean.

teaming up with Troy Sivan and Tate McRae on Dance 89.5. I don't know if you've heard the newest from Troy Sivan. It's called Party. It's Party, but he has an Australian accent. It's super fun. I don't have a download of it yet. I'm working on it. Going to be a selector pick for sure. It's Dance 89.5 with Paul Oakenfold.

music. A selector pick from yours truly, Clean Bandit, team up with Chloe and Omalay. It is the first single from their upcoming full studio album, and it is released on their label, which I love that as well. Got another selector pick coming up for you this hour, so don't go anywhere. And I got your chance to win tickets to our 55th anniversary party.

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Martin Garrix's first drum and bass record. It's with Arcondo featuring Bond, Set Me Free, taking on world premiere music from Cascade, song called Stay for Love. 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In the 8 o'clock hour, my conversation with Seven Lions and Opus Harmonia, his show Friday night at Banner Royal Hall, and my monthly conversation with Ray from Neko Cat Cafe, the Meow Factor, during the 9 o'clock hour. A perfect morning, Friday morning, on Dance 89.5.

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And getting into new music right now, this guy putting out a full album this week. It's Cascade and Glockenbach with Runaway.

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Evenings with Harmony on Dance 89.5. Happy Thursday to you. Gonna do a selector pick. Loving this one. A collab from Carlita and Sophie Tucker. It's Manhattan on Dance.

0: a selector pick from yours truly, Carlita and Sophie Tucker, with Manhattan on Dance 89.5. Hey, shout out to anybody listening from Manhattan right now. I appreciate you and hope you are having a great Thursday. Got another selector pick. New music from French artist Ochoque. He toured with Hugel this summer. Great guy, cool vibes. That one is coming up in a little over 9 minutes. And I got details about how you can still get tickets to our 55th anniversary party in less than 3 minutes. Back to it in less than one.
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new music from Pablo Vittar and Body Type on Dance 89.5. If you're not familiar with Pablo Vittar, she is such a fantastic and just like very fierce drag queen out of Brazil, and obviously can also bring it in the world of dance music as well. I got some more new music, by the way, coming up from Clooney and Prosva. Hang on, it's Dance.

Show and Damon Sharp with Take Me Back to Bali on Dance 89.5. A selector pick here on Evenings with Harmony. Got some more new music, though, coming up. In the meantime, doing some...

99.5 is Evenings with Harmony. Now, I've recently become aware that there are minor league baseball teams doing not a bark in the park, but a purr in the park. Recently, a minor league club in Indianapolis did this. They had a kitten throw out the first pitch whose name was Chipper Jones. Spooky wants to go to a baseball game. Let's make this happen, Everett. Come on.

0: like that.
1: New music from Clooney and Prospa on Dance 89.5. A minute ago, I mentioned that there are quite a few minor league baseball teams who have done purrs in the park. Yeah, they allow cats to come to the game, usually out in like lawn seating. Listen, I know that could go badly, but a bark in the park could as well. Spooky, my cat is leash trained and he loves sports. So I do think the Aqua Sox should do that, specifically the Aqua Sox. Just saying, put it out there into the universe. Spooky and I are ready whenever the call comes to throw out the first fish. Okay, getting back to music in less than a minute. I'm a terrible at throwing also. Spooky could be good though. Hang on.
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front. I'm keeping on with my words, so strong, pure perfection from beginning to the end. I'm here once again, blow your mind with the rock in front. I'm keeping on with my words, so strong, pure perfection.

0: Your Mind out of 1999. Planet Dance is in full effect. Before that, kicked it off with David Guetta and Kim Petras. It's the logical song, their version of that classic from Scooter. We got plenty going on tonight, including tickets to our 55th anniversary party at Trinity. We have arrived. It is happening on Saturday. More details and your chance to win coming up in a minute.
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0: That is Sean Paul and Tweet with Mark Ronson. International Affair, going back to 2003 off the album Here Comes the Fuzz. 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
4: 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A perfect morning.

We won't go quietly. In fact, we are turning it up this Saturday. In fact, if you'd like to, tonight's Drive at 5, you can go see Black Lab, who DJ'd at Trinity Nightclub this Saturday, 5 until 9 p.m. We are doing a bagel 55th anniversary celebration. Also, Crispin, Johnny Monsoon, DJ Trent Vaughn going to be there. 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

0: 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Mel and I are here for you. 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

0: It seems like just yesterday we were doing the Harlem Shake, other than tonight, but that was back in 2012. You know, we love to do the classics on Planet Dance. 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So stick around. We're back with Jex next.
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0: Jex and Silver Lining on Dance 89.5, where we have been talking about our 55th anniversary. In fact, we are going to be at Trinity Nightclub. We're bringing the DJs. We're bringing a really good time, the party, and we're going to see you there. Hopefully, we're there from 5 until 9 p.m. That's so that we can make it all ages, 10 and over, so that we can welcome all of our young ravers and ravers to be. 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You can check out the details at dance895.org. 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
0: 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We are going to keep on playing the music, including one of these amazing chill out classic tracks right now. 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

0: Their first kiss on Dance 89.5. Very excited about this 55th anniversary party happening this Saturday in 2 days at Trinity Nightclub. 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Hello.
1: Hey, am I the winner?
0: The winner? Tickets probably to Trinity Nightclub. We're going to have Johnny Monsoon, DJ Trent Vaughn, Crispin, Black Lab, and more bringing the party.
1: No way.
0: Yes, and congratulations. You are caller number 9.
1: Oh, wow. It's going to be so awesome.
0: Oh, yeah, well, I will be there. Mel McCoy will be there. And you're going to be there. Tell us what station is bringing you to the party.
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0: 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Here is Madonna, Danceteria, Seattle's Party Radio. Again.

some classic trance. Pimp Smackers doing their remix to Stravinsky and Transcendent, Gates of Open Mind, out of 2002 on Planet Dance 89.5. Going into a new music now from Porter Robinson and Nina Jirachi. Here's Wanna Cry. 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

0: K7 and Camille off of Swing Better Swing 1993. Come Baby Come on Dance 89.5. We're taking it way back next to 1986. 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

0: Solveig ready to go. 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I know Keanu's ready to go on the basement. He's over in the next studio already warming up. What's going on over there? Oh, yeah. Okay. So he's going to have some live DJs in the mix all night long until 1 a.m. Planet Dance has got you covered with some classics. Until then, we are back to the music in a minute.
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1: Since 1971.
0: 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We're the real deal, been here for a bit. Here's Above and Beyond, Carry Me Home.

0: nowadays, everybody wanna talk like they got something to say, but nothing comes out when they move their lips, just a bunch of gibberish. 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
1: 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Yo, what's up, guys? How's it going?
2: That's Chemlight. Cool. We got the whole crew. We're going back to back to back on the basement all the way until 1 in the morning.
0: You know it.
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0: 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Consider this your official warning. The Basement with Keanu is going deep. 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
2: It's the Basement, Dance 89.5. Hit that music. We're coming in right now. And this is In the Mix, where you've got the boys back to back to back to back. This is Glock, Lesnar, and Futz in the mix back to back. I'll be jumping in with the homies later, too. We got Chem Light in here. We're all going to have a good time, but right now this is throwing down that back to back. Futz and Glock, Lesnar. Keep it locked. It's the Basement. I'm your host, Keanu. Every Thursday, 11 p.m. to 1 a.m., you can find us online, dance89.5.org. Keep it locked.

0: 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We're going heavy tonight. Flux and Glock.
1: Yes. The Lord.

0: was too small for someone like Bruce Wayne to disappear, no matter how deep he chooses to sink.
1: Who are you?

0: right. Like.
1: Massive. It's the basement. Dance 89.5. Seattle Party Radio. This is Chem Life. Jumping in the back to back to back. Absolutely.

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1: Like monsters.
2: Check us out online, dance895.org. You can stream us all around the world, and you can get us on demand. So you missed any of this show, you can check it out for 2 weeks after it aired. This is Chemline. Back-to-back butts. Back-to-back Lock Lesnar. And maybe a little Keanu later, too. Who knows? Let's get it. It's the basement.

0: It's the back to back to back to back. We've got Chemlight. Yeah, come on. Come on in, Chemlight. Oh, look. I'm going to turn on this microphone for you, too.
1: Oh, please. Thank you, Keanu.
0: Yeah. Welcome to the basement. We got to hear his voice more often now. And I'm loving it. We're getting more vibe up in the station.
1: Oh, yeah.
0: And, you know, it's just it's a joy to be throwing down some heavy tones with bunch of homies.
1: I got
0: to
1: say, Keanu, these boys go hard.
0: They do.
1: I was a little intimidated. They're playing all their nasty tear-out tunes, a lot of crazy face melters. And what did I prep? Like deep dubstep, super chill.
0: But
1: like,
0: it's a vibe though. And you know,
1: for sure.
0: Getting the ups and the downs and some of that deep dubstep too, that heavy
1: rhythm.
0: Yeah, exactly.
1: Yeah. Okay.
0: I think that's the way it needs to be.
1: Well, I mean, gosh, if you're listening live, tuning in, give us a call. Let us know what you think.
0: Yeah, that's 206-252-8989. Feel free to call in. Say what's up. I'm your host, Keanu. This is Chemlight.
1: What's up?
0: You know, you've got Futz. You've got...
1: Yeah, make sure you say that right.
0: I'm saying it right.
1: Yeah, yeah.
0: And you've got Locke Lesnar.
1: Locke Lesnar, though. That's a
0: Locke
1: great
0: Locke Lesnar.
1: That sounds like someone that'll beat you up.
0: No, he's here to bring the vibes.
1: Yeah, yeah.
0: He's here to bring the vibes. Keep it locked. It's the basement. I'm your host, Keanu. We're here every Thursday, 11 p.m. till 1 a.m. We got a whole nother hour coming in just a bit, so stick around. This is how we do. We're keeping it heavy tonight. Let's go.

0: little bit. Thank you for tuning in. Every Thursday, 11 p.m. to 1 a.m., we're about to bring you into Friday just right, okay? And, yeah, we're keeping it heavy. We're keeping it all that bass. Again, that's Futz. That's Locke Lesnar. That's Chemlight. And myself, Keanu. You can check us out online, dance895.org. 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And on there, you can get us on demand as well. 2 weeks after we air, you're going to get these episodes. So if you missed any of this, you can go check that out. I'm your host, Keanu. We're going to be right back.
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0: It's The Basement. I'm your host, Keanu, and we are back in this massive back-to-back-to-back extravaganza. Yo. Rewind that. Hit back on that vocal right there. That's a classic. Futz coming in with the classics. It's The Basement. Keep it locked.

0: It's The Basement. Keep it locked every Thursday, 11 p.m. till 1 a.m. We've got Futz throwing it down.
1: Oh, shit.

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And we are hitting that 55-year mark. Absolutely epic. Saturday, we've got our show at Trinity Nightclub. Keep it locked. It's The Basement. This is Futz in the Mix.

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Keep it locked. It's The Basement. Lock.

Yo, Futz and Glock Lesnar. Throwing it down. It's The Basement. Keep it locked every Thursday, 11 p.m. till 1 a.m. We're doing it up, getting you into your Friday right. With that bass.

It's the Basement. Dance 89.5, Seattle Party Radio. Glock Lesnar, back to back. Foots! We doing it up to 1 a.m.

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0: playing the tunes. We got the homie right here, Glock Lesnar, back in. And wow, we were going hard tonight. Thank you all for tuning in. It's The Basement every Thursday, 11 p.m. till 1 a.m. And of course, I'm here with you every week. And, you know, we got more greatness coming your way every Thursday, 11 p.m. till 1 a.m. Again, my name's Keanu. Thanks for tuning in. And until next week, peace.
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Martin Garrix's first drum and bass record. It's with Arcondo featuring Bond, Set Me Free, taking on world premiere music from Cascade, song called Stay for Love. 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In the 8 o'clock hour, my conversation with Seven Lions and Opus Harmonia, his show Friday night at Benaroya Royal Hall, and my monthly conversation with Ray from Neko Cat Cafe, the Meow Factor, during the 9 o'clock hour. 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
1: 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We're bringing massive club anthems straight to your speakers, keeping that weekend energy going strong into the early hours. Forget last call. 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

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Martin Garrix's first drum and bass record. It's with Arcondo featuring Bond, Set Me Free, taking on world premiere music from Cascade, song called Stay for Love. 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
2: 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We're bringing massive club anthems straight to your speakers, keeping that weekend energy going strong into the early hours. Forget last call. 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

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Martin Garrix's first drum and bass record. It's with Arcondo featuring Bond, Set Me Free, taking on world premiere music from Cascade, song called Stay for Love. 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A perfect morning, Friday morning, on Dance 89.5.

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0: my total. Tonight is Substation. So excited. Oh, what a big Friday. Let's dive into your commute. Your commute's looking really good with one exception. That's northbound I-5. As you approach downtown Seattle at the Duwamish Curve, appears to be a collision still. And as we're seeing right on the map there, you're backed up from the curb to about 405 right now. But it's a light Friday out there so far. Nearly everyone is speed limit across the board. It's just that little blip there as you approach downtown Seattle there, or just really as you approach Boeing Field. Other than that, we're looking pretty good out there. I also know rain's going to be a factor today, so make sure you still get on the roads early just in case.
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Drew Bailey on a Friday. So much stuff going on today. My interview with Seven Lions late in the 8 o'clock hour. Going to be talking with Ray from Necco Cat Cafe late in the 9 o'clock hour. Coming up soon, 646, The Remix at 46. Stevie Aoki's and Dimitri Vegas's remix of Ann Lee, Two Times. It's a big one. Hang on.

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1: I'm so sorry, but I'm not taking off my glasses.

21. Drew Bailey checking in on your commute on this wet Friday. So far, just the only issue that we're really dealing with is right there at the Duwamish Curve, northbound I-5, as you work your way from 405 towards downtown Seattle. Still see a little bit of backup there, a little residual. They're still dealing with that, and so be ready for that. Travel times are light, though. Even if you're leaving Federal Way, you still got about 35 minutes to get yourself into downtown Seattle. In fact, we're looking really good across the board. The only other volume we're starting to see is northbound 405 through the S-curves. Still under 20, though. Get yourself out of Renton into Bellevue. As we get right back to the music, we are Seattle's Party Radio. Dance 89.

Just Right Radio, Dancing 95 through Bailey on this Friday. Oh, we got a storm coming. I expect heavy wind today. Expect some rain, possible thunder showers. Just be safe out there. A lot of leaves on the trees still, which means wind is going to be knocking them down. So possible power outages today.

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4: 6:35, Drew Bailey checking in on your commute right now. Good news for those going northbound I-5. The earlier collision right around the Duwamish Curve, I-5 northbound, has been cleared. You're now wide open, 32 minutes for your commute into downtown Seattle. In fact, everyone's looking really good on the map. We're only red on the map. We're seeing is right where you expected, and that's the Renton Corridor northbound, 405 still. 20 minutes still to get yourself to Bellevue out of Renton. So let's get back to it.

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What a big show I have for you. Coming up during the 8 o'clock hour, late in the 8 o'clock hour, Seven Lions tonight is performing his Opus Harmonia. We're going to talk about all that with Jeff, Seven Lions, again in the 8 o'clock hour. 9 o'clock hour, The Meow Factor, my monthly conversation with Ray from Neko Cat Cafe. We'll dive into the Cat of the Month and the Adoptable Cat of the Month. 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
1: Today, Steve Aoki's and Dimitri Vegas' remix of Ann Lee's Two Times. This massive international Eurodance club hit was first released in Italy in December of 1998 and got a worldwide release in 99. British singer-songwriter Ann Lee also worked on a few other Eurodance projects, and it was an open secret that she was the studio voice on Wakefield's song Saturday Night. Stevie Aoki, Dimitri Vegas, and Like Mike together are known as a high-profile EDM supergroup 3R legend. Like Mike wasn't actually a part of this track, but it still played when they performed together. And here is their remix of Ann Lee.

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4: 50, Drew Bailey checking in on your commute right now. There's really nothing to check in on. Northbound 405, we're seeing some red on the map there through the Renton Corridor. Your commute time into Bellevue still around just over 20 minutes right now. Everywhere else, you're near speed limit, so let's just get back to it. Brand new music from Mark.

Wild Pride Radio, Dance 89.5, Drew Bailey on a Friday. It's a big Friday. It's a big Cat Friday. Not Cat Williams. Not Cat Williams. Leonard Williams. Big Cat Williams. No. He's a Seahawk player, by the way. Go Hawks, 10 a.m. Sunday morning versus the Commanders. No, I'm talking about Seven Lions and then my interview with Ray from the Necco Cat Cafe. Lion's a cat, right? So Seven Lions tonight. Jeff, he's a resident of Woodinville, Washington. My conversation with him is coming up during the 8 o'clock hour. Tonight is his Opus Harmonia, which is they're taking a bunch of his records. They've took a bunch of his records and they translated into a 50-piece orchestra. They had a composer write all the sheet music. He's going to be live on the drums. That is going down tonight. It's a sold-out event tonight. We're going to talk to Jeff, to Seven Lions, about this event coming up during the 8 o'clock hour. Listen for my conversation there. Also, Ray, from Necco Cat Cafe, the person behind this really, really popular social media site, and of course Necco Cat Cafe there on Capitol Hill as well. We'll talk with Ray, our monthly conversation. That's on the way. More. You want more? Sure. How about world premiere music from Cascade during the New Music Showdown? That's on the way in 13 minutes. How about Soul on the Radio? She's on the way too. We are dancing.

706, you're Bailey checking in on your commute on this light Friday. Traffic wise, it's light. Weather wise, it's going to be heavy with the emphasis on wind today. Be ready for that. Other than that, though, seriously, your commute's not looking bad at all. We are starting to see some red on the map as you approach downtown Seattle, right around that Michigan curve. But still, under 40 right now to get yourself all the way from Federal Way into Seattle. Seeing some red on the map right there to the S-curve, still under 25 to get yourself to Bellevue from Renton. If you're coming down from the north end right now, still pretty good. Nothing really is activated yet. About 40 minutes or less to get you to either Bellevue or Seattle as we get right back to the music coming up. The New Music Showdown, also going to say good morning to Seoul. Hang on.

0: Salifari Radio, Dance 89.5, Drew Bailey on a Friday. Oh, it is a massive, massive morning show, but first of all, we got to get this out of the way. Good morning!
1: Hello, everybody! Good morning! Hi! Oh,
0: if the show wasn't already big enough... You drop in. Good morning. How are you?
1: Hi, I am good. Good morning. I'm very excited to be here today.
0: Are you excited about the weekend?
1: Yes, I am very.
0: I am too. I got so much stuff going on. You know, I forgot to ask you, are you going to join us on our 55 year anniversary party tomorrow?
1: Tomorrow?
0: Tomorrow. What are you doing tomorrow? You busy? So we're going to be at Trinity Nightclub.
1: Tomorrow is Saturday.
0: Correct. Yes.
1: Maybe. I don't know.
0: We're going to be at Trinity Nightclub. We aged it so students can come join us.
1: Okay.
0: So it's 10 plus. 5 to 9, Trinity Nightclub. If you take the light rail, get off at the Pioneer Square station. It's like a block and a half away. We'll get you in for free because you know people here at the station.
1: Aw, thanks.
0: Are you gonna join us? So here's the.
1: I might.
0: It's a live broadcast.
1: Okay.
0: We're broadcasting live for the whole thing. We're going to start the broadcast at 4. Doors open at 5.
1: Mm.
0: Everything you hear in the club, including the main room of the DJs, is going to be on the radio.
1: Wow.
0: So I'll be there. Harmony will be there. All your favorite Dancing 95 personalities will be there.
1: Fun.
0: Maybe Minus Soul or With Soul. And then, of course, you have Crispin, Johnny Monsoon, Trent Vaughn, Low Key D in the house. A lot of people in the mix. Black Lab. You should come.
1: I might come. I didn't know this was happening.
0: I'm sorry. I haven't even brought it up to you.
1: It's okay. So I don't know. I didn't know this was happening, but this sounds really fun. I would do it.
0: All right. Well, you should. Tomorrow.
1: I might.
0: All right. No, you should. No, might. Just say yes.
1: Sorry, I was really enjoying my music. I was just like soaking it in.
0: Do you not own an iPod? Oh, wait, what's an iPod? All right. Hey, so much going on today. We're going to talk with Seven Lions. He's doing his big performance tonight at Benner Royal Hall. We're going to talk with Ray from Necco Cat Cafe. The Meow Factor going on during the 9 o'clock hour. Impossible Trivia at 7:45. New Music Showdown. Are you ready for that?
1: Yeah.
0: World premiere music next.
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0: Well read, well said. All
1: Thank
0: right, let's
1: you.
0: Dive into our New Music Showdown. Today, our two-time champion, Martin Garrix, his very first foray into the world of drum and bass. Teaming up with Orkondo and then Bon. Bon is a common collaborator, a favorite collaborator of Martin Garrix, was on High in Life on many more records. And here they are on their two-time winning record, current champion, Garrix, Orkondo, Bon, Set Me Free. 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

0: Martin Garrix, Orkondo Bon, and he's a showdown challenger right here on Dance 89.5 Mornings. All right, your challenger. I can't find it. I loaded it. It won't come up for some reason. Hang on. What is going on here? Say something funny.
1: Okay, I'll say something funny. So I went to the DOL the other day on Wednesday. I spent 3.5 hours wasting my time going to 2 different DOLs just for them to tell me I have to have my permit for 6 months before I can get my license, which is fair. But why didn't they tell me that in the class that I took to be able to get my permit? I feel that they should have told me. And they didn't. And the lady at the front desk was so, so nice. And she was like, I'm so sorry. I wanted to give you your license. I just can't because you haven't had it for 6 months. They didn't tell me that.
0: All right.
1: Was that funny enough? Was that a good
0: thank
1: story?
0: You. So, yeah, I spelled it wrong. That's what happened.
1: It.
0: I spelled it wrong. Thank you. Thank you. You were so good. I knew you could do it. I was like, I spelled Cascade wrong. All right. Brand new music right now. So when I searched for it, I couldn't find it. Here we go. World premiere music from Cascade. You know, no introduction for Cascade. Listen, no, you don't know who it is.
1: Yes, I do.
0: Okay.
1: God.
0: All right. See, even Soul knows who Cascade
1: yeah.
0: is.
1: Yeah.
0: World premiere music. First play here anywhere on the radio. 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

7:26. Drew Bailey checking in on your Friday morning commute right now. Looks like we have an issue. I-5 southbound just north of Northgate Way. There is a collision blocking the HOV lane that just got reported. Let's see here. Southbound through that area right now. We've jumped up to 45 minutes right now from Everett. Linwood into downtown Seattle up to 33 minutes right now. So still a decent commute. We're starting to see a little red on the map. That's Mike. Might get a little heavier there in that direction, so be ready for that. Other than that, everything else is looking pretty good coming out of the north end. If you're leaving Linwood on your way to Bellevue, we're still under 30. Northbound I-5 right now, your long commute to Seattle is only 40 minutes right now. Renton to Bellevue, still under 30. As we get right back to it, we are Dance 89.5.

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1: Salisbury Radio, Dance 89.5, Drew Bailey, and Soul on this Friday. And, of course, New Music Showdown. Our two-time champion, Martin Garrix and Orcondos, and Vaughn, the song called Set Me Free, versus Cascade, Stay for Love, first play on the Radio Anywhere, world premiere music. 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Hello!
2: Good morning.
1: Good morning, Mary Pat!
2: Well, Drew, you did it again. You put two great songs up against one another.
1: Oh, really? Which one do you like the best?
2: I have to go with Cascade. I mean, that performance is...
1: By the way, when I picked up the phone, Soul was way down the hall. She was screaming and ran in the studio. Say good morning to Mary Pat.
3: Mary Pat, good morning. I wanted to come say hi.
2: Good morning, good morning, good morning. You guys have a wonderful, wonderful weekend.
3: Thanks,
1: Mary Pat.
2: Okay, love you both. Okay,
1: oh,
2: bye-bye.
1: We love you, Mary Pat. Mary Pat. Oh, we got it. All right, what are they saying on the text line?
3: I forget. Do you prefer that I read it top down,
1: you know,
3: or bottom up?
1: I don't even have it open. You're doing the whole thing.
3: Beautiful.
1: It's all you.
3: Okay.
1: All right. It's all you.
3: D says, good morning, Drew Bailey, Ansel. I got to go with the Challenger Cascade. Still like them both. I just like the Cascade song better. By the way, looking forward to being there tomorrow, our 50-year anniversary,
1: yes,
3: at the club.
1: 55 years.
3: 55 years.
1: Yes.
3: Sorry. Super hype. Alex in Tacoma says, good morning, Friday crew. You made a tough choice today, but I think I got to vote for Cascade. Both tracks are great. I might sneeze sometime soon, just so we all know. Anyway. You're welcome. Yeah, you're welcome.
1: You can do it. You're a professional now. You got to push through.
3: I got to push through. It's okay.
1: You got to do it. You're not allowed to sneeze. Not allowed.
3: Clarissa says, happy Friday. My vote goes to the champion. John from Green Lake says, I still vote for the champion. While Cascade will always be a goat, I love the music itself. Almost had an older Morgan Page vibe. The vocals just weren't doing it for me on this rainy morning drive. Tiff from Seattle says, I love all the artists, but definitely feeling Cascades. Meteorologist Mark says, I love the Challenger. That's the one I want. And lastly, Shep texted twice, one part, second part,
1: That's just how their phone service does.
3: Yeah, I didn't get the first part, so I only have the second part. It says, gotta go with the champ with that high energy. Happy Friday, and have a great Dance 89.5 anniversary weekend. And the front runner is Stay for Love, Cascade.
1: There you go, Cascade up front. And of course, nothing set in stone. Please keep your votes coming in. 206-252-8989. Anything that comes in between now and 9:10, we added to our 9:10 edition of the showdown on this crazy Friday. I want to remind you, coming up during the 8 o'clock hour, my conversation. I have to kick you out a little early. 8:15-ish, okay?
3: Oh, okay, that's fine.
1: 8:15-ish.
3: Yeah, I still need to go to school.
1: You got to go to school, yeah. I was like, well, I was going to wait till late in the hour, but I want people to enjoy this conversation I had with Seven Lions. He dives deep into his symphony tonight. This is crazy, Soul. You would love this.
3: Okay.
1: He's bringing in all these live vocalists that sung on records that he's produced before, and they translate all of his music into sheet music, and now the Seattle Symphony, it's a 50-piece orchestra, is going to perform all this with the actual vocalists all live in Benaroya Hall tonight. He's going to dive deep into the process, what we're going to expect tonight, and more. He's also a Woodinville resident. He's a big-time EDM artist, but him and his wife moved to Seattle about 10 years ago or so, and we're also going to talk about Seattle. That's on the way. Plus, our favorite cat lady, Ray from Necco Cat Cafe. She's the Marcatting Meowniger at Necco. Our monthly conversation will happen during the 9 o'clock hour. All that plus more with Soul and impossible trivia. 7:45. 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
4: 36, you're Bailey checking in on your commute right now. South by I-5 in the Northgate corridor, always a tough corridor, thanks to Revive I-5. We do have that collision blocking the left lane right now if you're heading out of Everett on your way into Seattle. So about 46 minutes right now, so it's a light Friday out there and a wet road morning, right? So we are seeing those accidents even with very few cars on the road, so please drive safe. Thankfully, not a lot of people on the roads means it's not a huge backup as of yet. 46 minutes right now. We're looking at pretty much your average Revive I-5 backup right now through that corridor, but it could still get busy. 35 minutes only there from Linwood. Now, we have something going in the other direction. I saw over on 405. Northbound, again, counter commute just south of Linwood. We have a collision block in the left lane, so if you're taking 405 going above the interchange there on your way to Everett or points north, you might see a little delay there. But other than that, it's a nice Friday morning. Out of Federal Way in Seattle, under 40 minutes. Renton and Bellevue, you're still under 30. Let's get right back to it. 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

0: 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It is time for Impossible Trivia. Sol, what is today's Impossible Trivia question?
1: Today's Impossible Trivia question is, as of this year, these have been in use for 44 years. What are they?
0: 206-252-8989. The guess at today's Impossible Trivia question. You can call us up on the phone. We are recording those phone calls for possible broadcast. You can guess via the text line. You can leave us a voice message. We may air those. If you do, you can record a message in your phone and then text it to us. Yes.
1: Wow.
0: You can do that as well. The question is, as of this year, these have been in use for 44 years. What are they? They are Impossible Trivia.
1: Yeah.
0: We are Grand 79.5. As of this year, these have been in use for 44 years. What are they?

0: They are Impossible Trivia.
1: Yeah.
0: We are Grand 79.5. As of this year, these have been in use for 44 years. What are they?

0: Fans 89.5, Troop Bailey, and Soul on this Friday. And, of course, Apostle Trivia, the question today is, as of this year, these have been in use for 44 years. What are they? 206-252-8989.
1: Would be emoji or smiley face?
0: We get one guess. Which one? One guess per call.
1: Smiley face.
0: Is it smiley face?
2: No. No. It's not.
0: No,
2: good guess, though.
0: Who's this?
1: This is Danny from Everett.
0: Thank you, Danny.
1: Thank you.
0: All right, so what are they saying on the text line?
2: All right, on text line, Remy and Bothell says, is it too...
0: No, don't answer. No, no.
2: What?
0: Don't read that one. Oh, I see. Toe socks.
2: Yeah.
0: Okay, yeah. Go for it. Yep.
2: Is it toe socks?
0: It's not toe socks.
2: No.
0: Sorry, my bad.
2: Noro Sater says, is it music from Brett Michaels? I don't know who that is, but that's not the answer. Is this like a 90s thing that I don't get?
0: No, it's an 80s thing.
2: What decade
0: was 44 years ago?
2: Don't make me do math.
0: What decade was 44 years ago?
2: Was
0: so
2: it the 80s?
0: It was the 80s!
2: Let's go. All right. I'm going to tell my math teacher I did that.
0: Brett Michaels is from the 80s. Okay.
2: I believe you. Mm-hmm. 206 says, is it phones? A couple other people also said phones.
0: Is it phones? No. Not the answer we're looking for. No.
2: 425 Very Good says, is the impossible trivia question answer dance instructors specifically for the moonwalk? That's a Michael Jackson. That's funny.
0: Right. Well, moonwalk is like 80 years old. But instructors for the moonwalk, yeah, because he was taught how to do the moonwalk, but he made it better, by the way.
2: Gotcha.
0: Mm-hmm.
2: I'm sorry, I don't know.
0: And then the rest of his history was dubious. Go on.
2: Yep. Kim says, is it computers?
0: Is it computers?
2: No. Computers go way back. Yeah.
0: We had computers when we went to the moon, so, you know.
2: Really?
0: Yes, we did.
2: Wow.
0: Please.
2: Okay, 425 and a

0: Sequoia says, is it Post-its?
1: Is it Post-its? Good guess.
0: I would think so, but no.
1: I want to dig into the history of Post-its now. All of a sudden.
0: I'll do it. It's fun. Yeah. Pete says, is it Ray-Ban signature on lens? It was big in 82.
1: No.
0: Area code 206 says, is it neon?
1: Is it neon?
0: Neon is an good element.
1: Good guess. Ooh, it's a color as well, right?
0: It's neon, the color. It's a kind of colors. It's like a subgroup of colors.
1: Mm-hmm.
0: But itself is not a color. Fun fact.
1: Mm. Okay.
0: Sorry. My art
1: as a raver, I couldn't, there was like something building in me. I'm sorry.
0: Sometimes there's pastel colors. I'm sorry. Anyway, area code 253.
1: Blasphemy.
0: Says, is it the internet?
1: Is it the internet? Oh, good guess. No, good guess. It couldn't be a right answer. Not the answer we're looking for, though.
0: Yeah. That's all I have.
1: All right. 206-252-8989. As of this year, these have been in use for 44 years. What are they? It's Impossible Trivia on Dance 89.5.
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1: 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Drew Bailey checking in on your commute here at 7:53. We're looking okay out there. We do have that collision southbound I-5 in the Northgate area. I still believe we're looking at the commute through that little corridor right now. We are seeing some red on the map. You know what, though? Compared to like a normal weekday, so any day other than Friday or Monday, it's looking pretty average at that point. At least 36 minutes still from Linwood to get into downtown Seattle. Still under 50 from Everett. Compare that to going to Bellevue right now from Linwood. About 30 minutes. Not bad. Northbound I-5 right now, you're a dream as well. 40 minutes. Only red on the map right there as you approach the West Seattle Bridge. And then northbound I-5. I'm sorry, northbound 405 out of Renton into Bellevue under 30. As we get right back to it, we are Seattle's Party Radio, Dance 89.5.

0: How do you know this song?
1: The internet.
0: Oh, the internet. Okay. Yes. Same mix and everything?
1: No.
0: Oh, okay. This is a drum and bass version. They should at least list a version on here. All right. There you go. We are Dance 89.5.
1: Okay. All right.
0: Are you okaying all writing me? Are you okay and all right with Impossible Trivia?
1: I'm actually great with Impossible Trivia.
0: The question this morning is, as of this year, there has been these have been in use for 44 years. What are they? 206-252-8989.
2: Hi, Jason from Linwood. I'm going to guess phone booth.
0: Is it a phone booth?
1: It is not a phone booth.
0: You know what a phone booth is?
3: Yes, I know what a phone booth
0: is. I'm just checking. You don't know.
3: My God, I'm cultured.
0: All right, thanks, Jason.
2: Have a good morning.
0: All right, what is it?
1: What's a phone booth? Anyway.
0: I'm cultured. Go.
1: Okay, 425 says, is it a Walkman?
0: Is it a Walkman?
1: No.
0: No.
1: It is not.
0: My beloved Walkman.
1: I've never seen a Walkman.
0: Oh, you should get one. You should get one. They should come back. Physical media, dude. They
1: yes.
0: should all come back.
1: Love physical
0: Let's go.
1: Media.
0: You know what Walkman had in it? A wow. radio.
1: So you can listen to Dance 89.5.
0: Yeah!
1: Yeah! Okay,
0: all right,
1: anyway. Keep going. Becca says, is it My Little Ponies?
0: Oh, it's not My Little Pony. No,
1: no
0: then that's
1: guess.
0: The answer we're looking for. Good guess.
1: Vanessa in Wallingford says, is it Gore-Tex clothing? I don't know what that is.
0: No.
1: Okay.
0: No, it's like rainproof clothing now.
1: Oh, cool.
0: Good guess.
1: Seth
0: not
1: in Port Orchard says, is it pastels?
0: It's not pastels.
1: You can't handle pastels. You're too much of a raver to do a pastel.
0: I'm a neon guy. Okay, yeah. Keep going.
1: Shep says, good morning again. Is Impossible Trivia question the answer rollerblades? Is it rollerblades?
0: Ooh, not the
1: That's
0: answer
1: a really
0: we're
1: good guess,
0: for,
1: but no.
0: Yeah.
1: Remy and Bothell says, is it glow sticks?
0: It's not glow sticks.
1: It's not, but Drew loves glow sticks. Adventure.
0: We all love glow sticks.
1: We all love
0: You're
1: glow
0: just
1: sticks.
0: So apparently, do you have something against glow sticks?
1: No.
0: You want to share with us?
1: Okay. I love a glow stick.
0: All right, keep going.
1: You're just into glow sticks. Adventure says,
0: I'm a raver. We're
1: exactly.
0: all into it.
1: Anyway.
0: Stop it.
1: Okay, I was born in 1982. Is it my ears so I could listen to Dance 89.5?
0: No.
1: Yeah, no, it's not.
0: I love the pandering, though.
1: 425 says, I remember getting my first Rubik's Cube in the early 80s. Is it a Rubik's Cube?
0: It's a good guess.
1: No.
0: Again, not the answer we're looking for.
1: Remy and Bothell says, this is a portable CD player.
0: Ooh.
1: That's a good guess. It's not a portable CD player.
0: You're not correct on that one. No.
1: And I think like four people, Dave, 425, James, Carson, all said CDs. It is not CDs.
0: Okay, not CDs. I mean, so any other answers? Is that it?
1: Well, Jason in Bellevue says, is it CD players?
0: Oh, is it a CD player?
1: Is it a CD player?
0: Is it 44 years ago, was there a CD player? Was there a CD player?
1: Yeah, there was. That's the right answer.
0: Yeah, Remy was close.
1: Very, yes.
0: Not portable CD player.
1: No.
0: CD players in general.
1: Before there was a CD,
0: 44 years.
1: The
0: there you go. Man, I actually acquired a bunch of CDs as of late, and I love them. My car still has a CD player in it, and I use it. I burn CDs still because, you know,
1: really?
0: I buy a lot of, like, high-quality music for the radio, for the show. People don't realize that. I get a lot of stuff free, but I also buy a lot of it because not all the record promoters are servicing with music that I want to share with people.
1: Yeah.
0: Because they want you to play these records, not all these other records. And so I acquire a lot of records. So I'm like, if I'm going to pay for this music, by the way, you know, whatever, $2 a song, I'm going to burn it to a CD.
1: Yeah.
0: So, do you own CDs?
1: Many.
0: Really?
1: Many.
0: Favorite CD.
1: Ooh. It was the last Elio May album. That was really nice. I like that one a lot. It's called The Bard.
0: Okay.
1: I have a CD of it. Mm-hmm. Huge fan of
0: okay.
1: Elio May.
0: Okay, good. All right, thank you.
1: Yeah, you're welcome.
0: That was fun.
1: Yeah.
0: Yeah. What a big morning ahead of us. Coming up in about 20 minutes or so, part one of my conversation with Seven Lions tonight is Opus Harmonia. This is a sold out show that I actually got into. I got my tickets.
1: Hey.
0: I had to actually share some personal information during this conversation that kind of dropped a hint that I really needed these tickets for a very specific reason.
1: Okay.
0: And I was able to do so. Just so you know, you're going to hear that little intimate detail, small little detail.
1: Okay.
0: During my conversation with Jeff of Seven Lions. He is Seven Lions. We're going to dive deep into what is going to go on tonight at Benner Royal Hall. This 50-piece Seattle Symphony Orchestra is going to be playing all this music translated, all of Seven Lions music translated to sheet music. Can you read sheet music?
1: Very well.
0: And all the live artists. There's like a six or seven live singers including someone special to my wife and I called Dylan Matthew. Again, listen to the conversation to find out why that's so special. So that's on the way soon. We're also going to be talking with Ray from Necco Cat Cafe. Our monthly conversation, the Meow Factor, happens during a 9 o'clock hour, and the remix at 46. It's all about Annalise's two times, all that, and at least one more break with Soul.
1: Yeah.
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0: Sales Party Radio, Dance 89.5, Drew Bailey, and Soul Soul. This morning goes so quickly.
1: You gotta go to class.
0: Yeah. I do have to make room because I do have to get on to run this interview here from Seven Lions. But thanks again for gracing us. Nice hour of plus of power.
1: It was good.
0: With Soul here on a Friday. Of course, you can catch Soul mostly during the 7 o'clock hour and a little bit of the 8 on Wednesdays and Friday mornings.
1: Yeah.
0: We had a couple texts to wrap up the impossible trivia question, right?
1: Yes, we
0: do. You
1: want to
0: wrap those up real quick?
1: Yeah, I'll wrap them up. Jamie in Seattle says, my favorite CD is Information Society, which featured low-resolution CD graphics and music video. Video put in quotes.
0: Mm-hmm.
1: There's like 10 pixels there, and I really get that. I love those kinds of videos. They make me laugh. Norm Sater says, my truck still has a cassette player where I listen to my Poison and Warrant and Motley Crue tapes.
0: Motley, sorry.
1: Mm-hmm.
0: Motley, I love it.
1: Drew?
0: I love it. I know. No, it's okay.
1: I've never experienced the 80s.
0: I know.
1: I need you to know that.
0: Everyone knows that. That's why it's funny.
1: They can tell it from my demeanor.
0: You did. Yeah, it's fun. It's part of your charm.
1: Oh, thanks.
0: It's part of the charm of a lot of the students in the mornings. They don't know anything.
1: Thanks,
0: But
1: Drew.
0: You know more than most. You know this. I'm so smart. All right. I do got to let you go. Here's the deal.
1: Okay.
0: We actually got to record. We're going to record a break.
1: Okay.
0: Because I forgot today is 9 to 5.
1: You and me?
0: It's 9 to 5 day.
1: Oh, my God. Dolly Parton, my love.
0: So we're going to get off the air. We're going to record a break that we're going to air later.
1: Sounds great. Let's do it.
0: Come up later in the morning show. Sol and I are going to break down what 9 to 5 day with Dolly Parton.
1: Yes.
0: So stay tuned for that. And I know you got to get you got a minute, so I got to get out of here.
1: Good.
0: I want to remind you, I hope we see you tomorrow at our 55-year anniversary
1: party. Yes, I'll tell all my friends and everyone I know.
0: We're going to be broadcasting live starting at 4. Doors don't open until 5 o'clock. But if you want to listen, you can do that online, of course, on the radio. You can come join us. Tickets will be available at the door at 5 o'clock. We're going to be in Trinity Nightclub tomorrow. And it's myself and a bunch of DJs, Harmony Soleil, and hopefully some of our students.
1: Yeah. And I'll be there. And none of you will recognize me.
0: You won't even know.
1: You won't even know who I am.
0: You will know who you are.
1: We'll know.
0: All right. Thanks again for a great morning. And again, stay tuned. Our conversation about Dolly coming up later in the morning show. Coming up very soon. Part one of my conversation with Seven Lions. We are going to be talking about Opus Harmonia tonight at

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Sales Party Radio, DNT 95. Coming up next, part one of my conversation with Seven Lions. We're talking Opus Harmonia tonight at the Benaroyal Hall. Hang on!

0: Deja vu. Sales Party Radio, Dan's 89.5, Drew Bailey. Joined now by Seven Lions. How are you, Jeff?
1: Good. Happy to be here.
0: Tonight, this is exciting. Opus Harmonia. This is a full 50-piece orchestra. It's going down at Benner Royal Hall. You have so many artists. Halion, Dylan Matthew, Fiora, Jonathan Mendelson, Brianna Grace.
1: Curly will be there as well. She was the last announce.
0: Nice.
1: Yeah.
0: Let's first talk about what's going to happen tonight. What is Opus Harmonia?
1: So basically, it's kind of a reimagining of a lot of my older songs and some new ones with a full orchestra. So the whole orchestra, all acoustic, and then I'll be playing drums and live vocals. So kind of just a whole live rendition of these songs that have been around for a long time. So pretty exciting.
0: What's the story behind Opus? I know this is something you did many years ago. How did this come about, this original? And tell people what it is.
1: Yeah, so that's always kind of been like more of a string-oriented thing. Like I've always been into very cinematic music. So the original Opus came about with just a quartet, which was super interesting. And we did an entire like album together, basically. But this one is like a full orchestra. So it's, you know, we have a horn section, a whole percussion section. Yeah, I mean, it's quite a big step up, I'd say, as far as production goes. It feels kind of like the next level, I guess.
0: How long does it take to get something like this together?
1: We started working on this probably 4 or 5 months ago. Basically, Andrew, he's the one from the symphony that's kind of been leading the charge as far as taking the old songs and like transcribing them for an orchestra. So writing all the sheet music. So he's kind of been working on that for a while, and then he'll send stuff back to me. And, you know, I haven't had very many notes at all. He's kind of nailed it from the get-go. And then basically I re-added some of like the bass stems and some of the sound effects that are kind of iconic, just so there's a little bit of that stuff in there, you know? Mm-hmm. So I don't know of anybody who else has kind of like done something like this before. So I think it'll be pretty unique and interesting. But yeah, the crazy part is we only have one rehearsal, and that's literally day of show. So
0: wow, that's today.
1: Well, today, yeah, today.
0: Coming up, more of my conversation with Seven Lions tonight, sold out at Benner Royal Hall for Opus Harmonia. Coming up, I'm going to ask him why only one show, and plus his part in this big performance tonight. Hang on, we are Dance 89.

0: Dale's Party Radio, Dance 89.5, Drew Bailey, and more of my conversation with Seven Lions tonight, sold out at Benaroya Hall for a show he put together called Opus Harmonia. This is insane. And only one night. So all the work, obviously probably like a dream project. You've done this in the past. Why just one night?
1: The logistics of getting the second night, they already had a show planned, unfortunately. Otherwise, we would have. There was a lot of people asking for a second night, but they already had something. And also with the six vocalists, I think most of them probably would have been able to make it happen, but it's a lot more to coordinate. Because usually when it's just me, I'm like, okay, I could do another night. But now it's six other people that we got to make sure who can be a part of it. So I don't think this is the last one. I mean, basically the response so far has been incredible. So I think, you know, we're already planning on doing some more cities potentially.
0: Yeah, it sold out too quick. Quick for me even.
1: Yeah, I mean, it's one of those things where you're happy to see it like go super fast, but also, you know, it is a bit of a bummer. Like I've seen how much the resale tickets are going for and it's kind of crazy. It's like, my only thing is it will happen again. So, yeah.
0: Personally, I'm a fan of a lot of these vocalists. Halion, yep. Fiora, Brianna Grace is killing it. I proposed to my wife during a Slander show during a Dylan Matthew song. So it's like, So I know these stars are hard. I know for you, of course, because you live here. Not hard for you to kind of stick around in your hometown. Have you been to a show at Benaroya?
1: Yeah, I saw them do Fantasia there, actually. Oh, wow. I think it was last year. So before we had like officially confirmed it, but while talks were happening. So for me, I was just kind of like, it was still a pipe dream in that moment. So it was definitely really, really cool to see. Yeah, I think also for me, one of the important things is trying to do the show at venues that are meant for symphonies because, you know, hearing the sound coming straight from the string section to your ears or straight from the horns, it's like, it's a different experience than hearing music over a PA system. So I just feel like it's going to be like a really intimate and special moment for sure.
0: For sure. It's going down tonight at the Benaroya Hall. It's the Opus Harmonia, Seven Lions, and of course, and all these great artists. How much are we going to hear from the vocalists?
1: There's only two instrumental tracks. So they're pretty much going the whole time, I'd say. Yeah, each vocalist has two songs that they're doing at least.
0: Probably not hard to get them down here for something like this. I'm sure they're pretty jazzed.
1: Yeah, I mean, honestly, they're all extremely excited. And I know they all want to do it again, too. It's just a unique thing, you know, like singing over a pre-recorded, you know, song. Or not pre-recorded, but like an existing song, like a track that I'm playing like a DJ set is going to be a lot different than singing over an orchestra. So I think, you know, it's going to be cool.
0: You did this before with Atlas, correct?
1: A similar situation. They kind of opened up for Red Rocks and then we did it like an album together. But for that, I wasn't really a part of playing the music. I was just kind of, you know, they were redoing songs that already existed and it was only four because of quartet. So
0: how do you fit in with the orchestra? Like how much are you part of it?
1: So I'm going to be playing drums.
0: Oh, wow.
1: Yeah. I haven't played drums in a band in like two decades. So this has been the most work that I've put into like one single night of a show for sure. So I got a drum kit like 3 months ago, 2 months ago, and have just been grinding, trying to get back up to speed. Part of me is like, oh man, you bit off way more than you can chew. But I feel like it's been a fun challenge, and I definitely feel like this will be my first show for sure. Let's put it that way. But I think it'll be good.
0: Why the drums over other instruments?
1: I played in bands early on in the day. Like I still play a lot of guitar and bass guitar. But for me, I just feel comfortable behind a drum set. And I guess I could have done guitar, but every song has a drum track. So it just felt like if I want to be a part of every song, it's the drums.
0: I'm talking with Seven Lions tonight, sold out at Benaroya Hall for Opus Harmonia. Coming up, my conversation continues with Jeff. Going to talk about how weird it's going to be not to wear a pair of headphones. And also got to ask him about how he loves living in the Northwest. That's on the way from Dance 89.5.

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0: Seattle Party Radio, Dance 89.5, Drew Bailey, and my conversation with Seven Lions continues tonight. Is Opus Harmonia. It's going down at the Benner Royal Hall. It's all sold out, by the way. And of course, my final part of this conversation with Seven Lions, I got to ask the DJ question.
1: Is it going to be weird not wearing a pair of headphones and and not having a turntable in front of you?
2: Yeah, I mean, honestly, I'm looking forward to it. Part of me is like, do I want to go back to the DJ thing? Like, I mean, obviously I will, but like, it's been a really, really fun thing playing drums. And I think it's a lot of me just remembering what it's like to play an instrument live. And maybe there's going to be a way to incorporate this into DJ sets down the road. You know, like if I do another tour, I could bring a drum kit along pretty easily, not to a festival, but like if we do another bus tour. So
0: yeah, not the 50 piece orchestra.
2: Can't bring them on the bus, you know. But I mean, it is the kind of thing where if we do, you know, we go to a city and maybe we could do multiple nights somewhere. If it's a smaller venue, kind of like these 2,000 cap symphony halls are like the perfect space to do this.
0: It's tough. I know, you know, Weird Al, obviously a different artist, but he did a whole string tour. And really? He said it was the hardest thing he ever did. Because he had to coordinate an orchestra in every single city. And it was like 40 or 50 dates. He said it was the hardest thing he ever did. He loved it. But yeah, it's one of the hardest things to pull off. As you can imagine, for just the one event. I mean, how closely are you working? So you're working with the conductor. You're not necessarily working closely with the actual orchestra.
2: I'm working more with the composer, Andrew. I haven't really talked to the conductor yet. I'm going to meet him today and then go over everything, essentially. So Andrew is the one I've been working with most closely, for sure.
0: Of your performance tonight, of this big show, this Opus Harmonia, what part of it are you excited about the most?
2: There's a few songs that are more like drum-focused, like Moonlight, because the song originally is inspired by metal. So then when I play the drums, I'm playing it more like a metal drummer would play, which for me is super exciting. It's like I wrote these songs that are inspired by metal, but now I get to actually play it that way, which for me is cool. Thrice Woven is another one that's similar. So yeah, I think it's just this weird roundabout way where I get to finally do the thing that I was inspired by, I guess, if that makes sense.
0: Nice, nice. But,
2: yeah.
0: Gotta love it. Again, tonight is your Opus Harmonia. Halion, Dylan Matthew, Fiora, Jonathan Mendelson, Brianna Grace, and more. And who just got added?
2: Curly, yeah. Worlds
0: awesome.
2: Apart.
0: Yep. How's it living here in the Northwest? I know you're a local. When I tell people you're from Woodinville, they're like, really? I'm like, yes, he really lives here. It's in Wikipedia.
2: Yeah, I love it here. My wife is super involved in the equestrian community out here, so it's like the perfect place for me to come home to when I've been on the road. There was a moment we were thinking about maybe moving back to California, but like we totally abandoned that. And I think we're really locking in here to like stay for sure, because I love it here.
0: How do you deal with the big dark that's coming?
2: Honestly, I'm looking forward to it. For me, it's time to like, you know, just be in the studio a bunch, because like I've lived here long enough to know when it's summertime, like you don't want to be inside. You want to be outside. And there's that constant pull to just kind of be outdoors, which is great for sure, but it doesn't make me very productive. So when the sun sets at like, you know, 4 or 5, then I'm just watching movies and working on music basically, which is, it's great. Like I love seasons. So,
0: right.
2: But honestly, by the time it's the end, when we're in like March, April, I'm ready for summer, which is, you know,
0: I'm the same way, you know, it makes you appreciate everything. But yeah, I'm a gamer, and like I just feel bad playing video games inside the house when it's nice and sunny out, and when it's dark and rainy, I'm like, let's go. So
2: yeah,
0: gotta love it. Well, Jeff, thank you for your time. I appreciate it. This thing that's going on tonight, super exciting, Benner Royal Hall. If you have tickets, you are very lucky. It's called Opus Harmonia. I know you. I'm hoping you put some more dates on the map. I know you want to do more cities. But I know, I mean, come back to Benner Royal. I'm sure you're going to have a great time tonight. I'm sure you're going to want to come back soon. So
2: We definitely will, for sure. Yeah, thank you for having me. Appreciate it.
0: There you go, my conversation with Seven Lions. What an amazing conversation. I will say an update. I want to thank Seven Lions team for making this happen. Also, they made tickets happen, which is super exciting. I mentioned at one point in an interview that, you know, I proposed to my wife during Dylan Matthew song, a Slander record, at the Slander show at WAMU. And then my wife reminded me that she walked to a Dylan Matthew song on her wedding march. So I was like, oh my God. So excited to see that song that we walked to. He's going to perform live tonight with the full orchestra. So thanks again, Seven Lions team. Thanks again for a great interview, and I'm super excited about the event tonight. If you missed it, he promised more. He promised that he's going to do it again, and then not just don't book one date. Let us all get a chance to, you know, get those tickets and stuff like that. So there you go. All right, coming up after 9 o'clock, it's all about the New Music Showdown, world premiere music from Cascade. Later at 9 o'clock hour, the Meow Factor, the world famous Ray from Necco Cat Cafe will be joining us for our monthly conversation. All that's on the way, and of course, Remix at 46 going down right after this on Dance 89.5.

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1: Today, Steve Aoki's and Dimitri Vegas' remix of Ann Lee's Two Times. This massive international Eurodance club hit was first released in Italy in December of 1998 and got a worldwide release in 99. British singer-songwriter Ann Lee also worked on a few other Eurodance projects, and it was an open secret that she was the studio voice on Wakefield's song Saturday Night. Stevie Aoki, Dimitri Vegas, and Like Mike together are known as a high-profile EDM supergroup 3R Legend. Like Mike wasn't actually part of this track, but it still played when they performed together. And here is their remix of Ann Lee's Two Times

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0: 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So,
1: yes.
0: 9 to 5 day.
1: Yes, it is.
0: September 25th, 925 has been designated Dolly Parton Day because we lost a great one too soon at the age of 80.
1: Yeah.
0: Just a few months ago. Today, it's all about the singer-songwriter, actress, philanthropist, and entrepreneur following her passing recently. Leaders across the U.S. from California to Manhattan are designating today as an annual day to celebrate her career and dedication to literacy. Nashville, they're decorating the city with pink lights. We got a Dolly-hosted karaoke for those on Southwest Airlines and staff. New Orleans has a crew of Dolly marching group. San Francisco's organizing Dolly Day, a public celebration featuring dress-up singing and community kindness. And, of course, today you are encouraged to support Parton's Imagination Library, which mails over a million books each month to children across the U.S., Canada, U.K., Ireland, and Australia. You're a fan of Dolly. What do you have to say on this 9 to 5 day?
1: So much, but I'll make it short. There's so much we can take from Dolly Parton and her life and what she's done. I think being a part of like Dolly Parton Day is so pivotal for so many people because she's such an icon and she's such an important person in history, I feel. She's such a good celebrity, and that's hard to find, and we don't find that often, very, very rarely, and she was a good celebrity. And we can all take from her so many things of, like, how to be a good person, because I think it's very easy in our day and age to say, well, there are so many people that are terrible in the world. How can I possibly change anything? I'm so small in the world of celebrities. And the true fact is that we're not. And that's what they want us to believe. These people that have more power than us, they want us to believe that we are smaller than them. So that way they remain in power. And what is really important is taking back that power of being the consumer. And being the consumer is the most powerful position you can have. Dolly Parton teaches us that. And she teaches us that it doesn't matter who we are. We should be kind to other people because other people deserve that kind of kindness.
0: Boom.
1: And that's what I have to say.
0: Happy Dolly Day.
1: Happy Dolly Day.

serotonin. Still Friday Radio, Dancing and Fives, your Bailey on a Friday. Big storm coming. I'm so confused. I'm seeing sunshine outside. Well, what's up with the sunlight? I thought we were done with you. Okay. Expect a big storm coming through. Meteorologist Mark texted early this morning. He said the emphasis on this storm is going to be the wind. 30 to 50 mile an hour gusts are expected today. You know, it's fall, but those leaves still haven't fallen all the way, which means some of those trees out there are going to catch more of the wind than they would later in the season. So expect some debris coming down, some branches coming down. Expect some power outages. They are warning us. There's a chance of some heavy rain. Okay, now the sun's going away. As I didn't mean it. Sorry, sun. Just totally like faded out when I started talking. So expect some big clouds, some big rain. They say possible thunderstorms, also a thing as well. So, but it's going to be a very active day. And again, the emphasis is going to be on wind today. All right. The emphasis is going to be on Cascade and his world premiere song. That

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6: 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All right, our two-time champions coming from Martin Garrix and Arcondo. This is Garrix's first foray in the world of drum and bass. Arcondo is a drum and bass producer. In fact, there's a song, actually, that's already graduated this year from the Showdown that is a drum and bass record from Arcondo. Teaming up with Bon. Bon, by the way, singer-songwriter from Sweden. Bon is a common collaborator and a favorite collaborator with Martin Garrix, including High on Life, one of his big records from Garrix. The song is called Set Me Free. 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

Garrix, Arcondo, and Bon set me free on Dance 89.5 Mornings, our two-time champion on the New Music Showdown. All right, today's challenger, I talked about how Arcondo's already had a song graduated. Cascade has already had two. Two songs already of the 11 or so that have graduated so far in the year 2026. Could this be the third song from Cascade? Could it? This is world premiere music. This song just dropped last night. It was at 9 p.m. East Coast time, so midnight for us. It is called Stay for Love. We debuted it for the very first time during the first round of the Showdown. Here it is for you, first before anyone. Again, brand new Cascade, Stay for Love, New Music Showdown Challenger.

Brand new Cascade. Forgive me. Oh, when someone downloaded the song, didn't add the vocalist on this track, I'm like, who is this voice? It is Breonna Grace. Song is called Stay for Love. Breonna Grace in town right now to play at the Seven Lions event tonight. There you go. And she's subject of the new music showdown. I had no idea. You just got to put the vocalist on the title when you download music. Cascade, Breonna Grace, song called Stay for Love. That is your challenger right here on Dance 89.5 Mornings. All right, there you go. Those two songs in the showdown. It's so weird that we heard Battle of Song where the actual artist is actually in town. It's crazy. Those are the two songs in the showdown on this Friday. It's time to vote. Martin Garrix, Arcondo, and Bond, Set Me Free. That's song one, challenger number one. Song one champion. Your two-time champion is drum and bass from Garrix and Arcondo. Your challenger, Brand New Cascade and Breonna Grace, again, performing tonight at Opus Harmonia there at the Benaroya Hall. Song called Stay for Love. Feel free to call or text. All phone calls are being recorded. For possible broadcast, hit us up on the phone or just text your vote. Song one, champ, Set Me Free. Martin Garrix, Arcondo, Bond, song to your challenger, Cascade, Breonna Grace, Stay for Love. It is time to get your vote on.

South Florida Radio, Dance 89.5, Drew Bailey, and the News of Showdown. In the showdown today, drum and bass from our two-time champion, Martin Garrix, Arcondo, and Vaughn, Set Me Free versus brand new Cascade World Premiere Music, along with Brianna Grace. Brianna Grace in Seattle tonight, Benaroya Hall, to play with Seven Lions and other artists. This song, of course, we debuted the first time on the radio this morning. It's called Stay for Love. And, of course, keep those votes coming in. You got about 4 minutes left. You got a little bit of time. 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Song 1, Martin Garrix, Arcondo, Vaughn, Set Me Free. Or right here, our Cascade, Brianna Grace, Stay for Love.

Hits 89.5, wrapping up the new music showdown on this Friday. Martin Garrix, Arcondo, Bond, Set Me Free, your two-time champ. Premier Music, World Premier Music, Cascade, and Brianna Grace. Of course, Brianna Grace will be here tonight at Benaroya Hall. Very exciting stuff. Stay for Love. And your text right now, we will dive right in with Jason in Bellevue. Says, I enjoyed most of Cascade's work, but this one is a bit too chill for a Friday morning. Still loving the champ, though. Voting for Martin Garrix. Kenny G in Northeast Tacoma says that Martin Garrix track is really growing on me. It also felt fitting with this windy weather day. Somehow, my vote is for the champ. Randy in Mill Creek says, song one, Chef Kiss. Ken Kirkland, I appreciate when artists try different styles, but nothing about the champ's music or lyrics works for me. Voting for Cascade. Chef in Port Orchard says, definitely voting for Garrix this morning. Cascade was a little boring, not going to lie. Andrew and Blaine says, I like to vote for Challenger for the Challenger today. Happy Friday and have a great weekend, everybody. Jamie in Seattle says, Stay for Love suits my rain shine day mood better this Friday. So Cascade Challenger track gets my new music vote. Area code 425 says hard choice again. It's going to be between the bass heads and the trancies. Love both, but got to go with drum and bass today. Happy Friday. And we'll finish with Lauren and Queen Anne. Tough pick again today, but I'm still vibing with Garrix. And to get my vote, big ups to the vocals by Brianna Grace, though. I thoroughly enjoyed those highs. And then Lauren says, P.S., thanks to yesterday's listener chiming in. I know the bell bottoms were a joke, but you had me the idea to lean into the 70s aesthetic instead of risking a how do you fellow kids moment. Trying to figure out whatever these kids are wearing out these days. Thank you so much. And of course, that was about what Lauren is going to wear tomorrow at our 55 year anniversary party. By the way, tickets are available at dance89.5.org. You can buy your tickets at the door. We're at Trinity Nightclub 10 plus. We're all going to be there. Come by and say hi. Live broadcast kicks off at 4, doors at 5. All right. We've had 7 lions. We had a giant cat. How about one of the biggest cat ladies on the planet? The person behind the ultra popular Neko Cat Cafe social media channels. Also, of course, Neko Cat Cafe located here on Capitol Hill. Also up there in Bellingham. She joins me for this monthly, for our monthly conversation about cats. 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

Did I not unveil a winner? All right, DBC Showdown. I'm going to unveil the winner now. How about that? Geez, Drew, let's do this. Between Martin Garrix, Arcondo. It's a lot going on this morning. Martin Garrix, Arcondo, and, of course, your challenger there from from Cascade, Brianna Grace. And the winner of the DBC Showdown is... Cascade and Brianna Grace. There you go. You know, that last text from Lauren got me all sidetracked. That's what it was. Thanks for your text, Lauren. There you go. You hear this voice right now? This is your new champion. This voice, some of us are going to be hearing this voice live in person tonight at Brenner Royal Hall. Brianna Grace. Hey, come Monday, 7:10 and 9:10. Come on back and see our brand new champion, Cascade and Brianna Grace, take on a brand new challenger right here on Dance 89.5. All right, back to our already running.

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0: Seattle's Party Radio, Dan's 89.5. It's Drew Bailey. It is time for the Meow Factor, our monthly chat with Ray from Necco Cat Cafe. Necco Cat Cafe is a space for rescue cats and humans to relax. Whether you're stopping in for a snuggle session in the cat room, grabbing an adult beverage, a snack in the cafe, or hoping to adopt your feline soulmate, Necco Cat Cafe is located on Capitol Hill and in Bellingham, Washington. And as always, Necco's Mark Catting Meownager, Ray. Hi, Ray. How are you?
1: Hello. I'm doing good.
0: Welcome back. We always got to talk about the cat of the month coming up. We are going to talk about Chloe. Chloe looks like a cute one.
1: She's a really cute one.
0: And we're going to also put Chloe through the Zoomy lightning round. But we got to talk about your adoptable cat for the month of September. Can you tell us about Chicken Nugget?
1: Chicken Nugget is a good dude. He's legally, he's probably legally an orange cat and he acts like an orange cat. But if you went to a hair salon and asked for his color, I think he's like a blonde. He's a wonderful little clown. He even has like a kind of silly nose outline like a clown. He's been charming everybody everywhere, but he hasn't gotten a ton of adoption interest yet. He's so silly. He's fussy. He's a diva. He's perfect. I'm obsessed with him. He has a touch of dermatitis, so we're looking for someone who can get him into a home with less chicken because we think it's caused by Chicken Nugget being a little bit allergic to chicken. So that's on us probably somehow. But yeah, he's been stealing it around here. So we're hoping to find him a place pretty soon. He's just the life of the party. He will be happy living with other kitties. He's like a standard cat level of fussy. So he'd be best probably without little kids around who might struggle to get his boundaries. But otherwise, he'll chat your ear off in any household. He'll be your best friend. He'll snuggle with you. He's a good guy.
0: I love Chicken. He's not Chicken McNugget. He's Chicken Nugget.
1: Just Chicken Nugget. Just he didn't get any of the branding.
0: Okay, that's good.
1: That requires licensing that he just can't access.
0: Right. He doesn't have that kind of capital. NeccoCatCafe.com/adoption if you want to check out pictures of Chicken Nugget. Chicken Nugget's also up there in Bellingham, Washington, if you want to stop by and say hello to Nugget. And hopefully we can find Chicken Nugget a home here very, very soon. 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Coming up here next, we are going to talk about your September Cat of the Month, Chloe. We're also going to put Chloe through the Zoomy lightning round. We're talking with Ray from Necco Cat Cafe. It's the Meow Factor on Dance 89.5.

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1: Salisbury Radio, Dance 89.5, Drew Bailey on the phone with Necco Cat Cafe's Mark Catting Meowniger. Her name is Ray. She's also behind the very popular social media sites that represent Necco Cat Cafe. We're talking a lot of followers, Instagram, TikTok, Facebook, Threads, at necco.cat.cafe for all the socials, and find Ray, of course, the superstar behind these videos. All right, Ray, we have to talk about the September Cat of the Month. What do we need to know about Chloe?
2: Well, first of all, I would say Chloe is maybe a bigger part of all of that social media success. All of our first sort of videos that got like over a million views were always just Chloe being the most perfect little thing on the planet. She's such a star. She knows it. She's a longtime resident cat at Necco Bellingham, so she sticks around as our good example for our ever-changing adoptable cats. Though she's arguably like an unattainable example, because if any cat is like secretly a deity here to observe us, it's definitely Chloe. She's like the Disney princess of cats. She's friends with everything. She has like huge round eyes, and her head is so round. And she's really...
1: For all the socials, and find Ray, of course, the superstar behind these videos. All right, Ray, we have to talk about the September Cat of the Month. What do we need to know about Chloe?
2: Well, first of all, I would say Chloe is maybe a bigger part of all of that social media success. All of our first sort of videos that got like over a million views were always just Chloe being the most perfect little thing on the planet. She's such a star. She knows it. She's a longtime resident cat at Necco Bellingham, so she sticks around as our good example for our ever-changing adoptable cats. Though she's arguably like an unattainable example, because

0: She's like the Disney princessest of cats. She's friends with everything. She has like huge round eyes and her head is so round and she's real soft and she smells unbelievable. And she has this like melodic sing-song meow that she employs a lot for attention. And we talked in July about our July Cat of the Month, Ringo, who is her bonded partner. And he's like the largest, smelliest sort of Chihuahua-ist lemur who makes the weirdest noises in the whole world. So they're a deeply charming pair. Huge fan of them.
1: That's so awesome. Kind of love so Chloe. Can we talk about every cat, by the way, gets a pin designed by you. Chloe, is that a bird on her tail?
0: Yes. She has a pigeon dressing her in her pearls because she is very, very princessy. And she's often doing a sort of like ek, ek, ek sort of noise to the birds outside the cafe. And like, we know it's for murder, but in our hearts, it's so that they can help her in like a Cinderella style way.
1: Chloe's not a murderer.
0: She wouldn't. I genuinely feel like she would meet a pigeon and be like, I'm sorry, that is my bad. I know cool. She was like a cat out in a field before us, but in my heart, she would never.
1: What's up? You can check out pictures of Chloe and, of course, Chloe's pin at NecoCatCafe.com. All right, are we ready for the Zoomy Lightning Round?
0: Absolutely.
1: Is Chloe ready?
0: Oh, always.
1: All right, here we go. Five questions. Question number one, cardboard box or deluxe cat tree?
0: Cat tree, and she loves to hang off the scratchers, but she does also unpack some of our merch boxes for us. She is in charge of that. So, so tree for recreation, box for work.
1: All right. We'll accept that answer. Question number two, wet food or dry food?
0: Wet food. That soft fur doesn't come cheap.
1: She's a princess.
0: It's true.
1: Question number three, lasers or feathers?
0: Feathers, I think, for her pigeon friends.
1: That's right. Mm-hmm. Question number four, lap cat or independent icon?
0: She can entertain herself, but she doesn't play about attention. She's very much a lap cat.
1: And then a final question of the Zoomy Lightning Round for Chloe, the cat of the month. Early bird or night owl?
0: I think, once again, early bird out of respect for the birds.
1: There you go. All right, there you go. The Zoomy Lightning Round, courtesy of Chloe, the September Cat of the Month. Again, check out Chloe and the Adoptable Cat of the Month, Chicken Nugget. You can go to NecoCatCafe.com. And again, follow Neko on all socials. And she was not kidding when she said some of these videos get over 1 million views. You can check out and follow Neko at Neko.cat.cafe. Ray, thank you so much, and we'll talk to you next month.
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0: Wrapping up the morning show on this Friday. What a big morning show. What a big, big morning show. I encourage you to go listen again on our on-demand player. I mean, it was fire from start to finish, especially from 7 o'clock. Sol and I had a great hour during the 7 o'clock hour. My conversation with Seven Lions, if you're going to Opus Harmonia tonight, I encourage you to go back and listen to that interview. Starts around 8:20. And then, of course, 9 o'clock New Music Showdown was fun, even when I forgot to reveal the winner. Good morning, Nehemiah.
1: Good morning. I completely missed that. I'm running so late today.
0: It's okay. Also, go back and listen to my conversation with Ray from Necco Cat Cafe. I got quite a night ahead of me.
1: Yeah.
0: Let me talk about that before we talk about tomorrow.
1: Yes.
0: I got into Seven Lions tonight.
1: I'm so excited for you. That's going to be so good.
0: I'm going to go have dinner at my old job, my old restaurant job, the Wild Ginger, beforehand.
1: That's going to be so much fun.
0: Going to go and have a great time at Seven Lions. For those who can't make it, he promised that he's going to do more of these shows, and he's going to do more here in Seattle, because this is kind of a can't miss this. The FOMO would be great. I would have been on StubHub. I would have been paying hundreds of dollars if I didn't get tickets. And then I'm on my way to, I'm going to go to Tritonal tonight as well.
1: It's going to be great. It's going to be awesome.
0: So a big night ahead of me. I am so, so, so excited. And then you and I, we can't stay out too late tonight because we got stuff we got to do tomorrow.
1: We have a very big day tomorrow. In case you don't know, we're celebrating our 55th anniversary. I mean, Drew and I know, obviously, but like you, the listener, we're celebrating our 55th anniversary tomorrow at Trinity from 5 to 9. Use it as your pre-funk. Use it as your pre-show. You know, there's so much happening tomorrow evening. Come hang out with us beforehand. Come celebrate with us beforehand. It's going to be, you know, a time.
0: It's going to be amazing, really. Last weekend of the Mariners, you got the Bunch Show downtown. You got a few other things going on. It's a great pre-show. If you want to take light rail, Trinity is just a couple blocks from the Pioneer Square Station.
1: It's 2 blocks.
0: It's so, 2 blocks. So awesome. Trent Vaughn, Johnny Monsoon, Crispin, Black Lab. We have people in the bar going to be spinning.
1: Yeah, so that's going to be low-key, dear. Uh-huh.
0: Yes,
1: dear. As well as Shep.
0: Oh, that's so good.
1: That's going to be great.
0: So good there. Live broadcast starts at 4 o'clock. Doors open at 5 o'clock. And, I'll be hosting it. I think Harmony and Soleil will also be joining me on the air.
1: Yeah.
0: So if you can't make it, we want you to come and celebrate and dance with us. 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You're going to have some tickets to give away, correct, coming up?
1: I do have tickets to give away to that. In case you're missing them, if you don't win them, you can always go to dance895.org/55th anniversary and find out more information tickets are only $19.71. So,
0: there you go. And it's a benefit. You know, this is a fundraiser for the radio station.
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0: You come, we bring the vibes, we bring the fun. 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
1: Yeah,
0: and the party,
1: and the party. It's going to be a party. We're celebrating.
0: All right, Mia Maya, she's on your radio next to keep this amazing Friday going. Get ready for that. I'll see you on Monday morning. I'll see you tomorrow.
1: I'll see you tomorrow. I'll see you for the next 24 hours.
0: I'll see you tomorrow at Trinity Nightclub, and of course, we're back on the radio on Monday. You guys have a great weekend, and go Hawks.
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You're locked in with me, Mia Maya. Well, such a big weekend ahead. Most importantly, are you going to be with us for our 55th anniversary party happening at Trinity tomorrow from 5 to 9 p.m.? 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

0: Dance 89.5. You're locked in with me, Mia Maya. I have some interesting news that came across my feed the other day. This didn't happen in Seattle. I want to preference this. This happened in New York. But apparently there was a local promoter that booked kind of a bigger name techno artist. And what ended up happening was after contracts were signed and after things, you know, were in motion and promotion was already started for at least 2 years, or not 2 years, 2 months, the artist decided to cancel the contract and basically said they weren't coming to New York to the promoter. The promoter was then kind of like stuck in this flux of what to do. It was like the weekend before the show, basically, so a week out. And then that Wednesday prior to that weekend that they were originally supposed to be playing with said promoter, that same group announced a different show at a bigger venue with a different promotion team. I'm curious about your thoughts. Should the, you know, the promoter was the one that came across my feed with this big essay. We all have seen the big, big essay posts saying how they're apologizing to their fan group, but also, you know, what the heck? how could we go about this? What should we do, in your opinion, as like a audience with this group? And also, we're personally frustrated and we have to like blast them a little bit for the group. What are your thoughts? Go ahead, send me a message about it. 206-252-8989. We're going to get back to the music in just about a minute.
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0: 95. You're locked in with me, Miamaya. That was Tritonal with Anchor. They are performing tonight at Substation, by the way, in case you're looking for any extra event to add to your weekend. I feel like there's 15 million events that are happening this weekend, including our 55th anniversary dance party happening at Trinity Nightclub from 5 to 9 p.m. I have tickets to give away to that in the next hour, so I'm going to need you to keep it locked. 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

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You're locked in with me, Mia Maya. The song I'm going to play next, I'm personally obsessed with this one, the Eurovision Song Championship for this current year. I low-key love Eurovision, but I also just love the song. I think it's such a fun vibe. I like the different beat, but this is all my opinion. You give it a listen. Let me know what your thoughts are. 206-252-8989. This is Bangaranga by Dara.

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0: Dance 89.5. 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

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You've been watching with me, Mia Maya, and Jonas. Right now, I got One on One by Knox and Sophie Tucker. And if you're planning on joining us tomorrow as we celebrate 55 years on air, you can go ahead, learn more information, dance89.5.org/55th party.

Dance 89.5. You've been locked in with me, Miami. I'm headed out for the day, but stick around. Keep it locked. Keep it right here on 89.5 because we got Tell Me Why by Medusa coming up right after Bonfire, only on Dance 89.5. And I'll see y'all tomorrow if you're coming and joining us at Trinity for our 55th anniversary party. Cannot wait to see you there.

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1: This is DJ Benjamin, bring you the tunes. 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Folks, did you hear that this Saturday, Dance 89.5 is broadcasting live from the dance floor at Trinity Nightclub for her 55th anniversary party? 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
3: 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We're bringing massive club anthems straight to your speakers, keeping that weekend energy going strong into the early hours. Forget last call. 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Justin Doman's in control, delivering pure club vibes non-stop in the mix on the lockdown. Saturday nights at 1 a.m. on Seattle's Party Radio. 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